regulators. We regulate any stealing of his property. We're damn good, too. But you can't be any geek off the street. Gotta be handy with the steel if you know what I mean. Earn your keep.

0: We're going to play the cut right now, and it's going to be a very, very big hit.
1: And tonight we are going to investigate together.